came to the right place. If you're looking for trouble, just look around my face. 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

0: Diplomacia com o professor Jonuel Gonçalves daqui a pouquinho. Antes disso, vamos ao vivo falar com ele, Nick Valori, da East Coast Renewable Energy. Good morning, Nick. Welcome to the show.
1: Thank you, sir. How are you doing? Excellent, thank you. Excellent. Beautiful day out today.
0: Yeah, I love this kind of weather.
1: It's unbelievable. Beautiful. Driving with the windows open, it's nice.
0: Yeah, that's great. Yeah. So, you know the drill. I'm going to speak first in Portuguese, then in English. Então, hoje nós vamos falar com o Nick da East Coast Renewable Energy, especialista em instalação de painéis solares, sobre bateria, como instalar bateria também para você ter mais garantia da eletricidade funcionando. Let's talk about batteries. Como é que funciona para instalar bateria? Quem pode instalar e como é que vocês fazem? How does that work? Who can install battery and how is that installed?
1: Great question. So the batteries are really a hot topic right now for multiple reasons. Number one, because of when you need the power, it's cheaper to get the energy in the evening opposed to the day. But I just want to give you a real funny example.
0: Right.
1: I live in Milford. The power went out in Milford, and my house was the only house on the street that power because I had batteries. So I have solar on my house. The solar fed the battery. This was during the day. We lost power. So I still had power. My neighbors were calling me up.
0: Wow.
1: Can I come over and use your house to cooking and so forth and so on? So I just want to really educate the listeners here that battery storage is a wonderful add-on to your solar system. And even if you don't want to have a solar system, it's a wonderful aspect to have on your property.
0: Right.
1: The process, we just mounted it on your side of your house. Connect to your electric meter.
0: Mm-hmm.
1: It saves you money. And the state of Massachusetts, through the Connected Solutions Program, has an awesome opportunity to have additional added value.
0: Right, let me translate. Então, first I'll tell the little story that you just told us. Primeiro ele falou que tem uma história engraçada que acabou a luz no bairro dele lá em Milford, Massachusetts, e a rua dele, a única casa que tinha luz era dele, e ele tem bateria no sistema de painel solar. 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So, how is that installed and do you need to do anything on electricity side to install, and is that faster than installing the panels?
1: So we take control of everything.
0: Okay.
1: So the speed of any opportunity is obviously how fast the customer agrees to move forward. We do have to still connect to the utility company,
0: right,
1: and we have to deal with the town. So speed is really up to three different factors. If I was to take an educated guess on a standalone battery, I would say yes, it is a little bit quicker, but it's all basically the same time, you know, 2 to 3 months from start to finish.
0: Então, ele está falando que basicamente demora o mesmo tempo do que instalar o painel solar, 2 a 3 meses, porque ele tem que ligar para a cidade, tem que pegar os permits, tudo certinho, inclusive tem que conectar com a empresa de eletricidade também. There is a listener asking a question here. I'll say first in Portuguese. Carlos Pereira está fazendo a pergunta. Quanto tempo a bateria segura no caso de uma falta de energia? E no inverno, como funciona a bateria? So, he's asking a two-sided question. How long does the battery hold the energy up when there is a power outage? And does that work in the winter time as well, the battery?
1: So the battery is going to work throughout. So if you have solar on your house and it's during the day, the solar is going to feed the battery and it'll feed your house, so it's consistent.
0: Right.
1: In the wintertime, it's the same thing, but obviously at night, you use power, so it'll drain the battery. The real question is going to be how much or what you have connected to that battery. So you can set your house up on a little different aspects where, let's just use an example, the air conditioning isn't running if the power's out. So you're using less power, so it'll feed the house more.
0: Right.
1: Furthermore, we can put 1, 2, 3 batteries in. Oh, I have 2 batteries at my house.
0: Interesting. Vou começar, I'll start from the end, just to explain better. 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O telefone para falar com ele, let me give out your phone number, right? Uh-huh. Telefone para falar com o Nicolas Valori, 508-400-9236. 508-400-9236. Another question from a listener, first in Portuguese. Sobre as baterias, diz o Clovão. Antes se dizia que para ter bateria tinha que ter garagem. Agora pode pôr do lado de fora? About the batteries, he's asking. Before, we heard that the battery, to have them, you needed to have a garage. Now you can install outside of the home?
1: Yes. It's preferred to be outside of the home for a host of reasons, and it's actually recommended.
0: Então ele está falando que sim, agora é recomendado para o lado de fora a instalação da bateria. Se você quer saber mais, entre em contato com ele, com o Nick Valori, no telefone 508-400-9236. 508-400-9236. 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Let's talk about rates. What is the rates that you're giving out now, and what is the advantage of installing now during the months of summer?
1: Got it. So, in my opinion, the best time to get moving on solar is in January and February, because it takes about 3 months to get installed. So right now you have the best time to absorb the solar and bank it, okay? As right. The electric rates continue to increase, you're now getting a fixed rate, and the way solar works in most cases, at least how we do it, is whatever your payment is, you're going to have that exact payment every month for 12 months, and it'll go up based upon the escalator. Now,
0: let me translate. There's a question also here. Ele está falando que o momento ideal é a partir de janeiro para instalar, mas agora, instalando, também você pega os meses de sol e pode ganhar com isso. E a forma como é calculado é que com o painel solar você tem a garantia que durante 12 meses não vai subir. E mesmo quando sobe, é muito menos do que as empresas de eletricidade cobram.
1: So, in regards to rates, rates is always a very important thing, whether it's with electricity, mortgages, it's always about the rate. If you right. have a really good house with solar that there's no shading, right, we can give you a rate somewhere between 16 and 18 cents. But if we put the rate, the solar panels on less desirable roofs, so for example, the north-facing roof, the rate's going to go up a little bit because the sun is not as... it's not absorbing as much sun on the north side of the roof. So the rate goes up a little bit, but the value of that is you're offsetting more of your power. Question, would you rather pay 17, 18 cents a kilowatt hour or 33, 35 right. cents a kilowatt hour?
0: Much better. Então ele está explicando o seguinte, tudo depende do telhado. 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There is a question, is actually a comment from a listener in Worcester, Do you install in Worcester as well?
1: Yes.
0: Okay, so
1: all of Massachusetts.
0: All of Massachusetts.
1: Well, actually, New England, throughout the United States, actually, we can install everywhere.
0: Então ele pode instalar no país todo. A Elaine Soares está dizendo, olha a minha conta de energia esse mês, já comecei a guardar crédito para inverno. 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Isso porque começamos os dias de sol agora. Então ela está mostrando que ela tem o crédito de $50.61. So the listener says, look at my energy bill right now, this month. I'm starting to collect credits for the winter months. I want to buy the battery because I don't have the battery yet. We started collect on the summer months now. And she has of credit $50.61. How does the credit work?
1: The credit's going to be works just like your bank account. So if you put money in your bank account and you don't touch it, it stays there. And then when you need it, it pulls it out. So right now, as the caller said, she's overproducing. So she's banking the credits. So she's going to get credits between now and probably until October. And then when the sun's not out as much, those credits are going to be coming off of her electrical bill because we're not producing as much. And they're just taking off that, so you're not paying for it.
0: Right. Então ele está falando que o crédito funciona como se fosse um banco, né? Você tem um dinheiro lá parado, vai rendendo. Se você tirar, rende menos. Mas se você deixar lá, você tem o crédito para usar. E a Elaine está confirmando que é isso mesmo. So I just told the listeners as well that Carlos is going to Boston to see a client and he's working for you part-time as well. Let me give out the phone number. Primeiro, o telefone do Nicolas Valori é 508-400-9236. 508-400-9236. Esse é o do Nick. E o telefone do Carlos, 774-204-5303, para falar em português. Anything else you'd like to discuss today?
1: Two other things. So, in the event that you feel more comfortable calling Carlos or speaking to Carlos, you can call him. Feel free to call me. You can also go onto the website.
0: Right.
1: And
0: that's
1: you
0: good.
1: Can go on to contact us. So the website's www.ecrenewable.com. There's a contact us. So the caller who's interested in a battery, just go on there. We'll reach out to you and we'll give you a quote for batteries and we'll go over everything with you.
0: Right, let me translate. Então ele está falando, se quiser ligar para o Carlos, pode ligar para ele para falar em português, mas tem a opção também do website, que é ecrenewable.com. Lá tem um talk to us, né? Um setor de falar com eles. Eles podem dar o quote também, o preço para você.
1: The other thing I want to just throw out there, anybody who's in the solar industry that would like to expand their opportunity, building a team under East Coast Renewable, wherever it is, I'd be happy to talk to you about that or just check out our rates to see how we compare against the company you're at. Additionally, people who are not in the solar industry that would like to take on a part-time job and learn, happy to teach everybody on that.
0: Então, ele está falando que quem já trabalha em outras empresas pode conversar com eles. Eles podem, inclusive, contratar você para trabalhar com eles, que eles têm os rates mais agressivos do mercado, que oferece mais para o cliente. E quem quiser aprender o business também pode entrar em contato com eles. Deixa eu dar o telefone, let me give out the phone number, 508-400-9236. 508-400-9236 e fala com o Nicolas Valori, o Nick Valori, que é o dono da empresa que está aqui com a gente. Oh, Nick, thanks for coming today.
1: Thank you everybody for listening. I hope you have a great weekend.
0: You too.
1: At least today's going to be a good day.
0: Oh,
1: tomorrow's
0: yeah.
1: going to be a little bit rainy.
0: So, right, that's true.
1: You know,
0: let's enjoy today because tomorrow's not going to be the same.
1: That's right. All right, thank you guys.
0: Thank you. Thank you. Esse é o Nick Valori da East Coast Renewable Energy. Entre em contato com ele hoje. Deixa eu dar o telefone dele de novo, minha gente. O povo tá perguntando o telefone dele. 508-400-9236.